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1: All right, so Usher and Chris Brown are taking R&B to another level with the stadium tour. They're in NYC this weekend, got two shows. And yeah, the internet's been having fun with Usher's dramatic entrance. During the show, he rises up from underneath the stage in this big slow motion superstar reveal that fans turned into a viral meme, comparing it to everything from a video game character spawning in to somebody dramatically showing up

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1: Ooh, it's time for the On The Move Mixdown once again. Let me know what you want to hear on social media at SoyElDJ, and I got you. Yes, got some somber Harry Styles, some Mike Towers, Kehlani. We getting started with Pink Panthers, Zara Larsson. It's Stateside.

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1: Ooh, it's time for the On The Move Mixdown once again. Let me know what you want to hear on social media. Let's get it started right now with some Olivia Dean, So Easy To Fall In Love. Got some B.O.B., Huntrix, Omar Courts, Post Malone, and whatever you want to hear on the way on socials at Soy El DJ.

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1: Is anybody going to win that Powerball tonight? What's it up to, like, almost $900 million? That's crazy money. Just don't forget your favorite radio personality. Assuming that's me. If you win that thing, okay? Just don't forget about me. Drop dead. It's Olivia Rodrigo.

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1: You're not going to believe some of the names that are on this list of the most unusual baby names parents chose in 2025. 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
1: I was on my TikTok news feed the other day, and I came across these people playing this sport. And I'm like, what the heck sport is that? It's a combination of two sports that you'd be like, no way they combine those to make a sport. But it's real. And it's in 150 countries. I'll tell you what it is coming up here in 10. Here's Teddy Swims.

Z104, Madison's number one hit music station. It's Zach Dillon. Hey, if you want to know what's up around Madtown, well, Krista is always out and about. 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
1: It's my kind of t-shirt. 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
1: Hey, thanks for being here on a Saturday night. Hope you're having a great weekend. So Mr. Beast, I think everybody knows who he is at this point. He has that Feastables line. He's big on YouTube. That's how he started, YouTube. And he's grown into this basically like star. And he's got a chocolate line. It's called Feastables. And so that line of his has teamed up with Liquid Death, which is the trendy sparkling water company that doesn't put a lot of sugar in their sparkling waters. And you can get things like Dr. Death, and it tastes like Dr. Pepper. So it's pretty cool. But he just launched a limited edition. Get this. Peanut butter cup flavored sparkling water. What? A peanut butter cup flavored sparkling water. Now, I love peanut butter cups. I just don't know what to think about it in liquid form. Now, it has no artificial sweeteners. It has only 10 calories, 2 grams of sugar. See, there's the low sugar. No actual nuts, too, making it allergen free despite the flavor. So, I don't know. I mean, what in your mind, if you hear that there's a flavored sparkling water and it's peanut butter cup, like, are you down to try it at least? I'm going to try it, but I'm not so sure I'm going to like it in liquid form.
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1: I know, so we have to wait. We have to wait like a week and 3 days until the fall stuff comes back to Dunkin'. And then the 25th is when all the pumpkin things, the PSL of it all, returns to Starbucks. I honestly cannot wait. I know.

with today. Tell me, what's on your mind? 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
1: So Harry Styles on tour. He's doing that Madison Square Garden residency. Did you see that video that went viral of Harry Styles slipping on stage? But the way he recovered,

Z104. This is Katie, and whatever you want to hear, definitely hit me up on Instagram, on TikTok. 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Tap that red microphone. 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
1: So let's talk about this story trending about Somber and why Somber said that he's really nervous to date. And I was like, oh, poor guy. This is Katie. So we are going to talk about this and what he said to Variety and

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Madison's number one hit music station, Z104. Well, if you're ever worried about getting put in the friend zone, maybe this is good news for you, because the friend zone is disappearing. This is Katie. Let's talk about it. There's TikToks trending, explaining it. I'm going to get into it next. I know.

Z104. I'm Katie, and would love to know what songs you're loving right now. Hit that red talkback mic on the iHeart app. Leave us a message and let me know.

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Z104. All right, it's August 9th. Technically, it is the third week in August. This is Katie. Okay, so what is like the top vacation if you're going away one more time before the summer ends? According to this new report, the top vacation ick happens

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I am so excited for Zara Larsson. So next month, Zara Larsson performing our 2026 iHeartRadio Music Festival. So much happening in Las Vegas. This is Katie. So it's also going to be performances from Cardi B, from BTS, Benson Boone, and so

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I love this time of year. I love Taste of Madison. It's presented by Country Financial, and it's back September 5th and 6th on Capitol Square. 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

Madison's number one hit music station. It's Z104. This is Katie. All right, so there's a new report claiming, this is alleged, that Botox can ruin a relationship. Like, hey, I'm gonna take this Botox slander. But personally, I feel like the reason is kind of ridiculous, but I want to know your thoughts. We're going to talk about it in 5 minutes, and just after this, Bruno Mars, Risk It All. For just a chance.

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I'm Katie, and thank you for making us a part of your day. 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

0: 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What's going on? This is Katie. And anything you want to hear for your Sunday morning, definitely hit me up on Instagram. It's Katie Radio 1. I've got that Olivia Rodrigo stupid song in 3 minutes.
1: I'm going under and this time I feel there's no one to save me. 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
1: Okay, we have to talk about this poll that's trending, and it's the most attractive thing that a guy can do, that you're just like, yes, all of that. I don't know if I agree with number one. We're going to talk about it in 5 minutes. When I was young, I fell in love.

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1: Oh my God, the debate rages on. I mean, there's like countless TikToks and reels that have been posted about this item of clothing. So this fashion news, for the longest time it was out. People were like, don't wear them, you'll look crazy. But what's coming back? I've got the story next. Please don't.

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Tell me, what's on your mind? It's Katie on Z104. 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

0: Get out of it.
1: That's Earrings by Malcolm Todd at number 26. And this is Bailey Littrell, your guest host this weekend, along with my dad, Brian.
2: Now let's get to another question from Instagram. What do we got, Bubba?
1: So Aaron Muffin asks, Bailey, I stalked your photography page and I'm blown away.
3: That's cool.
1: How did you get into photography? Oh, man. Okay, so Aaron, I got into photography basically just off of painting.

0: That's Speed Demon by Justin Bieber at number 16. And this is Bailey Littrell, your guest host this weekend, with some help from my dad, Brian. Now, let's get to another one of your questions.
1: Hey, Brian and Bailey, this is Margaret. Brian, you've always been my favorite Backstreet Boy, and your self-titled album was one of my first CDs. I'd love to hear from each of you two things. Number one, what's a unique performance moment that you'll never forget? Maybe something that was unplanned, but a magical surprise or experience, whether it was between you and the band on stage or an interaction with a fan or the crowd. And then secondly, from each of you, outside of your careers in music, what do you most admire about each other?
2: That's a great question. Thank you so very much. I gotta go.

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3: 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You scream. 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
1: Hi. Where am I? What is the meaning of life? 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Thank you, Krista. Most people don't wear sweatpants when they plan to actually get sweaty. 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It's really hard for me to get motivated to get sweaty anyway. When a fish suffocates, it is also dying of dehydration. 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

Lisa Madison on Z104. It's all kicking off at September 5th and 6th on the Capitol Square. We can't wait to be hanging out with you with live music, delicious food, and getting our dance on.

Midnight Sun. Okay, that's coming up. But I like the sun. I don't need midnight right now because I need to get my tan on like you are. A little jealous that you're doing that right now. It's

Okay, I'm a little shocked on Z104 that the fact that Andy Cohen has revealed that his hot boyfriend, Kevin, has never, ever watched a Real Housewives show. What? I'm obsessed with it. Speaking about

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Jot it down in your calendar because it's all about Taste of Madison kicking off September 5th and 6th. We're so ecstatic to be a part of it. Speaking of being excited, new music, Olivia Rodrigo with Stupid Song. New York City.

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0: 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It's V Bros. Mikey V, my big bro, Frankie V, and Gianna.
1: We're joined by Emma.
0: And how often do you brush your teeth?
2: Always twice a day, if not more.
1: Yeah.
2: You know, what I have going on or, yeah.
0: And this is why this is so shocking to me. I've also never heard anybody say this, but there's a study. 1 in 3 Americans admit to going 2 days without brushing their teeth.
2: Ugh. No. Who does
1: Ew.
2: That?
1: Yeah, who the heck does? One of my exes did that, actually. He was gross.
0: So there you go.
1: He was gross. His mom actually texted me one time and was like, can you please have him go to the dentist? He was in his 30s, just to give you an idea.
2: I can't imagine. I've never gone a day. That's crazy. I mean, every now and then we fall asleep without doing it, right? But that's like once in a blue moon kind of thing.
0: Yeah, that's after a late night out.
1: Even so, even when I used to get really, really drunk, forget to brush my teeth, and let's say I was like sleeping somewhere other than my house, I would find toothpaste, put it on my finger.
0: We've all done it.
1: Everywhere. I will find a way to get my teeth brushed.
0: There's nothing better than brushing your teeth with a dirty finger.

0: 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It's the V Bros, Mikey V, Frankie V, and our bestie Gianna.
1: If you're somebody that runs late often, you're actually doing something right.
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0: 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It's V Bros. Mikey V, my big bro, Frankie V, and Gianna. Janet, are you a fan of pineapple topped pizza?
1: Oh, yeah. I know this is like super controversial, but I love pineapple on my pizza. It's like little sweet bombs. Yeah,
0: this comes up a lot in the show. We always say our dad would be very mad at us because he's very Italian, but I love pineapple on pizza.
2: I always say I don't like it, but full disclosure, I've never actually tried it.
3: Wow. Check this out. A lot of people are like Gianna and others that don't like this at the other. Hawaiian pizza, cross it off the list. It's a new pizza. They serve this in Sweden. It's called the Tropicana pizza or simply the Swedish pizza. And on it, they put curry, pineapple, and bananas. Nobody knows who came up with this idea of the unusual pizza, but it is something you can now get in Sweden, and it might be making its way to the States, the Tropicana or Swedish pizza.
0: Can I change my answer? It's now no.
2: Yeah.

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1: A lot of people are on GLP-1s or weight loss meds.
0: And there are side effects. But now there's a side effect that has nothing to do with your health,
1: mm-hmm.
0: but could really change your life in a bad way. 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
1: We're joined by Vanessa.
2: Are you ready for today's idiot criminal of the day?
3: Hit me with it.
2: Here we go. A Florida sheriff's detective was arrested and fired because, well, she was using their automated license plate recognition system to track somebody.
1: Uh-oh.
3: Not for her job?
2: No, definitely was not for work. And basically what it is you can type in somebody's license plate.
1: Right.
2: And you know where they're moving to or where their car has been seen most recently.
3: Wow, that's crazy.
2: Who would you guess she was tracking?
3: Such an invasion. Oh. Like an ex-boyfriend or something.
1: It has to be a guy.
2: Pretty close, but not right. She was tracking her current husband's ex-wife.
1: Oh.
3: Oh, no.
1: Access to a system like that the way I am. Can't say I wouldn't do it.
2: Yeah, well, good thing Gianna's not a sheriff, so that's a plus.
3: Did she at least catch them doing something suspect or no?
2: No, they haven't even caught her. They didn't even catch him doing anything crazy. She claimed he was trying to serve her legal papers, so she was like helping him out, find her.
1: Oh, yeah.
3: Yeah, but you can't do that.
2: Yeah, right. Come on. The keyword there is claim. But nevertheless, as she's getting arrested, this is the best part. They asked her, why would you do this? You know you can't do this with a police officer. She said, because I'm stupid.
1: What? You know what? At least she was honest. She didn't sugarcoat anything. They're stupid.
3: Self-aware.
1: Straight to the point.
2: 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Just

0: 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It's V Bros. Mikey V, my big bro, Frankie V, and Gianna.
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0: In a game we call 1 Second Wonder. Now, we love this game because wherever you are, you can play along as well. We all play together next.

0: 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It's a V Bros, Mikey V, Frankie V, and our bestie Gianna.
1: We do it every single night. We spread those positive vibes. Andrea, what's one thing making you smile tonight?
2: Because I filed for divorce.
1: Wait, today's the day you actually filed?
2: It's time.
1: How long have you been thinking about filing for this divorce? How long has this day been waiting?
2: I've been thinking about it for like 4 years.
1: Oh, wow.
3: Yes, queen! Wait,
1: now, people do often throw divorce parties now, right?
4: Uh-huh. Yeah, they do.
2: I'm having one. You guys are invited. It's literally next weekend.
3: I will be there.
1: If you need a DJ, I'm in. We got you going. My first ever divorce party. I'm putting that one on the resume.
4: Perfect.
2: Are you single? Because I'm ready to mingle.
1: Again, I'm just offering the DJ. But we're happy you're happy, and I appreciate you spreading those positive vibes to the V-Bros. I could be

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1: Lollapalooza got a little crazy last week, but what people were doing in the crowd was insane and disgusting.
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0: 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It's the V Bros, Mikey V, Frankie V, and our bestie Gianna.
1: So we're talking about how at Lollapalooza last week, people were lining up for their favorite artists like 12 hours early, and they didn't want to lose their spot, so they stayed. And they went to the bathroom. They peed in plastic bags.
0: Kind of wild. But Whitney, we're curious. Is there any celeb or any artist that you would do something like this for?
2: I have my celebrities that I love, right? Like Harry Styles, that is my future husband one day. He doesn't know it yet, but that's okay. He'll figure it out. But would I poop on the floor for him?
1: Would you, though?
2: No.
1: If it really came down to it.
2: Absolutely not. No way.
1: All right. Well, we're talking about this because at Lollapalooza last weekend, people were peeing in plastic bags.
0: Layla, is there any celeb you would do something like this for?
3: I would totally do this for Elvis Presley, for sure.
1: Ah, so like if he literally came back from the dead for one day, you would pee in a bag.
3: Yes, yes.
0: Okay, I've been so against this the whole time until you mentioned people that aren't alive and like, Elvis or MJ?
1: Yeah.
0: I'll
1: pee in a bag. Don't care.
0: I might turn the corner.

0: 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It's a V Bros. Mikey V, my big bro. Frankie V, and our bestie Gianna.
1: Hey, Steph, have you ever had brain freeze when you eat that ice cream too fast?
2: Yes, all the time.
1: And it's the worst, right? And you're like, man, when will this go away? There's one simple thing you can do to instantly get rid of that brain freeze. What you want to do is take your thumb, okay? Take your thumb.
3: In the roof of your mouth.
1: Yes, you press it up on the roof of your mouth. How did you know that, Gianna?
3: I don't know, because I've never gotten a brain freeze in my entire life. How did I know that?
0: Well, maybe you never got a brain freeze because you still suck your thumb.
3: I don't suck my thumb. Maybe I don't put my fingers
1: but no,
3: in my
1: no,
3: mouth.
1: It's true. Yeah, you want to put the thumb right behind your front teeth up on the upper part of your mouth like that, because the warmth of your thumb will actually stop the pain that's going to your brain.
3: Why does my brain have so much random knowledge? Like, I can't remember what I learned in school, but I knew that for no reason.
0: Four is going to be Mikey V, Frankie V, and Google.
3: I am Google.